Hello, I apologize. They seem... Oh, actually, I so lied. I had technical difficulties on my end, and not yours, apparently. And so I panicked on my end. So I'm so sorry that I interrupted that song. I'm going to start the song over. Hope you guys will enjoy and did enjoy the first 20 seconds. Again, this song is Summer 100 by the band Honeydip, their 2002 album Groovy Indian Summer, released on the label Embryo. Thank you, sorry, and enjoy.

Hello, and oh my goodness. Hello, and welcome back. You're listening to Sounds of Silence, and I'm DJ Aria. And that last song was Anthropocene, released as a single last week, actually, by the band Korea Girl, and is self-released. Right before that, we had the song Fearless by the band Pink Floyd from their 1971 album Metal, released in the label Harvest Records. Right before that, we had the song It's All Too Much by the Beatles from their 1969 soundtrack album Yellow Submarine, released on Capitol Records. And personally, I loved that movie so much as a kid. I would watch it all the time, and somehow I haven't seen it in over a decade. And I have been thinking about it a lot because I went on a little trip this winter break from Maryland down to Texas. And I stopped at a record store in, I believe it was Memphis we stopped. And I got Yellow Submarine, the soundtrack, on vinyl. And it was actually in really good condition. So I'm super excited. I listened to it probably a month ago on vinyl just to see how it was doing vinyl wise. And yeah, the song, I have completely forgotten basically all the music in this movie, so listening to it back was really like, whoa. And the song is just so good, and it was immediately a very freeing summer sounding song to me, so threw that in, of course. And to start off today's show, we had the song Summer 100 by the band Honey Dip from their 2002 album Groovy Indian Summer, released in the label Embryo. Because nothing says summer more than a song that's called summer, right? Summer 100. Summer all the way. Anyways, I'll keep yapping, but instead I'm just going to tell you what we're listening to. This next song is by the band 800 Cherries. It's called BBVU, in parentheses, Give Me, from their 1998 album Romantico, released in the label Kili Kili Villa. Enjoy!

and welcome back. You're listening to WMBC, UMBC's Freeform Student Radio. I'm DJ Aria, and this is Sounds of Silence. So if you're wondering what that last song was, it was Lowdown by Lali Puna from her 2001 album Scary World Theory, released in the label More Music. Right before that, we had the song Rust a la Glare by the artist Flowchart from their 2015 album Cumulus Mood Twang, released in the label Darla Records, a Sounds of Silence favorite label here, of course. And to start off this little segment, we had the song BBVU, parentheses, Give Me, by the band 800 Cherries from their 1998 album Romantico, released in the label Kili Kili Vila. So if you guys are just now tuning in, hello and welcome to my show. Hope you have been enjoying this lovely weather, at least here in Maryland. I have been. And yeah, I'm officially about a week out now from the end of my finals. So I am busy as can be. And what's keeping me going is fun, summery music that is kind of all over the place taste-wise, as the show is kind of proving to be. But the same feeling you'll get throughout it is, oh my goodness, I love summer. This feels like summer. I can't wait for it to be summer. Gosh, I wish it was already summer. And if you haven't, well, then I don't think you're longing for summer as much as I am. So without further ado, let's continue on with today's show to really push the good summer feelings, and also because I'm doing homework and don't have a whole lot to say. This next song is from the artist Cornelius. This is a song he just released last week as a single, Yume Nemi, released in the label Eat Your Own Ears Recordings.

Hello and welcome back. You're listening to Sounds of Silence and I'm DJ Aria. Before I start talking your ear off again, that last song was Adelie Coast Waltz from the band Handsome Boy Technique from their 2005 album Adelie Land, released in the label Second Royal Records. Right before that, we had She's a Star from the band Dallas, from their 1998 album of the same name, released in the label High Park Records. And to start off this set, we had the song Yume Nemi. I said it right the first time. Well, right enough. Probably butchered it. But that song was from Cornelius, and he just released it about a week ago, I believe, on the label Eat Your Own Ears Recordings. So thank you guys so much for tuning in and being here with me tonight. Hope you guys are enjoying the show as much as I have been. Of course, because I put it together. I'm just kidding. But yeah, I have been in a very positive towards summer mood, and I am excited to be done with my finals, and I'm sure so many of you guys listening are also excited for final season to be over. Because it's rough out here, and just about everyone else I've talked to can very much agree. So, thank you guys so much for tuning in, and I hope you're having a lovely week. Continue to have a lovely week, and we'll continue to have an even more lovely summer, as this is the last broadcast I will be doing as well for the rest of the spring semester and until next fall semester. So make sure you guys stay tuned. Make sure you sign up to be a DJ at our GBM tomorrow if you're able to come and make it. Or sign up on our Instagram very soon. Or just stay tuned and listen to as many shows as you possibly can the rest of this week and next fall semester if you can't sign up to be with us. So thank you guys so much for listening. I can't wait to see you guys again next fall. And I leave you with this parting song by the band The Go Team from their 2004 album Thunder, Lightning, Strike, released in the label Memphis Industries. This is Huddle Formation.

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Welcome to. Oh, wait. You're listening to WNBC, UMBC's Freeform Student Radio. And welcome to Third Eye, the last installment ever. I'm gonna be real, I can't say I'll miss it. It was fun last year. But yeah, like, I'm gonna be playing this playlist on shuffle, and I'll be interjecting every now and then if I hear something good.

like mine, or are they fine? Cotton heads, I don't know what's next these days, but I try my best. Walking past people on the street, it scares me half to death. Thinnest line between you and I, and that's not fair, but I guess it's life.

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Guys, my laptop is cooked. I'm depressed because my laptop is cooked. So now I need to transfer all the FLPs and all the drum kits and all the plugins to my other laptop. Which I guess, at least I have another laptop, but still. Man, shout out my one listener. Yeah. Music.

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So I'm gonna play it real low because we're not supposed to hear this shit.

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1: Bro, I almost died, bro.
0: No, fuck.
1: Yeah, I'm still holding on though.
0: This is getting really serious. Okay.

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1: Hey, we're so back.
2: Cool. So now I have a microphone to say the rest of this. Unfortunately, no canceling, no take backsies. The other people who had to give really big thanks to, thank you to the homekeepers for coming all the way from Southern Maryland. They're still in the hallway. That's so funny. thank you to all of my amazing officers with WMBC. Without it, I couldn't do it without you all. They're all standing back there in the corner. Look at them and clap. And finally, the most cheesy thing I can say, just like NPR and also PBS, thank you to all of you members for making this possible. Without you all, we would have had no chance in hell in coming back. So thank you all for showing up and showing out for this. It's really important. And with that, I will see you all either in here or at the next event, so catch you all later.
0: And now we're here. I'm gonna play a song that's never ever seen the light of day, and then I'll invite my friends back up here. It's my title fight, I call. But like really quiet title fight.
3: Yeah.

0: That shit is real too.
1: I used to tell me that, like, people meet for the first time. It's not really the first time meeting because you're just continuing from the last time you met. Have established something in this person and it's just continuing where you left off. And then when you part ways, it's basically your time has been built together in this space.
0: Yep.
1: And then you guys will meet, reunite again.
0: Oh, that's so good.

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1: Yeah.
2: I don't know.

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All right, we're gonna get started. Thanks everyone for coming out. Thank you, Home Keepers. Thank you, Brother Carlos. Thank you, Brother FEC. That was great. We are a government project called Michael.

0: Alright. Thank you guys for bearing with me. You guys ever been on like a fishing charter at like 3 a.m.? And you know, it's cold, it's foggy, and you realize like you're already out on the fucking ocean. You're on the ocean, there's fish underneath you. And you didn't pack your lunch. And like, what's it? You are out there to fucking fish. You're out there to fish. So you're not coming home until like late in the afternoon and you have fish. So you get home after, and this happened to me. I'm looking for someone who can relate because I'm struggling. So you get home after your long day of fishing. You were the fish. I wouldn't know, I actually didn't catch anything. I was there. But you get home after this long fucking day of fishing.
1: This girl has a third eye blind tattoo. Ooh. What do you mean you have a third eye blind tattoo? What does that mean?

I wouldn't give it up for the world. So this next song is called 1133. And it's the first song that me and my guitarist, Jack, give it up for Jack, started working on together. I don't know what time it is right now. I don't think it's 1133, but you can imagine. So this might get you in your feels. This is a safe space. It's okay. I should measure. I should measure.

0: metal fans out there, this next one's a new one. Powers That Be would tell you this song is called Lab Rat, but actually... Never mind, it's called Lab Rat.
1: I know what it's actually called.
0: No. This guy knows.
2: What's it actually called?
0: No, Finger Man!
3: Wait.

He says bad words all the time. Like, literally, he might get upset and mad. And he's always picking on my dress, and that makes me really, really sad. He thinks he's even smarter.

0: I don't know why, but according to this paper, my lawyers told me that I am ordered to say before this song, hello, my name is Johnny Cash in a low tone of voice. So.
1: Yeah, ready?

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You might look familiar to you. This is a doubleheader for all of them. So thank you to them for being so resilient. Yeah, man, I just flying over here. Thank you guys for coming. Thanks for sticking around for us. Thanks for listening to me sound like I'm in a fucking cave or some shit. But yeah, man, I've been sitting over in the corner like a little introverted little boy. And I've been really enjoying this night. Like, guys, this is the good old days. Like, that's fucking crazy. 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Like, this is, remember tonight, you know? This is a good time. You only get so many of these. Thanks for coming. This song's about Charlie Brown. It's about Charlie Brown.

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1: Yeah.

0: Michael!
1: I've been smoking more lately.

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It's quite easy, and you can definitely do it yourself. So when would you need to do this? You mess up the settings, but forget the original values, and you want everything to return to its default state. Or you forget your login password and cannot get them back. Or you meet some technical issues. Your camera keeps capturing color cast images. The device time is somehow wrong, etc. In these cases, reset will be a good solution. If you're experiencing these problems, stay tuned to this video. Let's start with the hard reset way. Resetting your camera by pressing the reset button. Take the RLC series cameras as the example. Just follow the three quick steps. First, power off the camera. Then, press the reset button on the three-end cable, and power on the camera while pressing the button. Hold on for about 10 seconds, and then you can release the button. For other types of RealLink cameras, you need to power on the camera before pressing the reset button. The other three methods, also called soft reset, are even easier than the hard reset. 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If your camera comes with an SD card, the videos saved in your SD card will not be deleted after the hard reset or restoring. 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

0: How's Rayon doing on the balloon sheeting?
1: Bro, I almost died, bro.
0: No, fuck.
1: Yeah, I'm still holding on though.
0: This is getting really serious. Okay.

両親がちょっと先走る。さてはお迎えが来たのかな。さよならは

0: This song means a lot to me, and it informs a lot of the art I make. I know it might not sound like it, but it informs a lot of the art I make, and I really wanted to just sing it for you guys tonight if I can.
1: Please do!
2: About your summer last night.
0: About your summer last night.
2: I give you no play. Could I make it shot last night? Could I make it shot on the last night? Could we make it in? Do we have time?
0: Look.

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0: No, you got it.
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0: 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I know you gotta leave. 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Give up just tonight.
1: Yeah, you can.
2: All right.

He thinks I'm a nobody. He told me to shut up. I don't know why. I didn't do anything. I did nothing.

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1: Sure.
0: You feeling the vibe?
2: Waiting for the green pumpkin.
3: Yeah.

Yeah.

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Yeah, okay, all right. All right, are we ready? All right, we're going to get started. Thanks, everyone, for coming out. Thank you, Home Keepers. Thank you, Brother Carlos. Project called Michael.

0: Hello, hello, hello. I was not here last week, so no one take none of that, but I'm here this week. Unfortunately, this is also the last week, so you guys will see me next semester, hopefully. But I have a fun vibe today. Guys, we're not really in space. The theme of today is just that we've landed. We've landed and we're home. Not your home, my home. So, I'm excited. I have a couple of songs in here that, like, have some personal significance to me that feel very homey, and then some, like, new ones, actually. So, I have the first song, which I'm very excited to get into. But the second one is one that I actually don't know what it's called, because I am not kidding you. The title and the artist's name are in Morse code. So, I simply just don't know what to do about that. Anyways, the first song is Loch Lomond by Alistair MacDonald and Leo McGuire. Enjoy.
1: There is an old Celtic belief that when a man dies in a foreign land, his spirit returns via the Low Road. In 1745, two Scottish soldiers were made captive in Carlisle. One of whom was to be set free, the other executed. It is the condemned man who will return to Scotland by way of the Low Road of Death and reach Loch Lomond before his friend, who must travel the earthly high road.

Okay, so that last song was Far Away by Jose Gonzalez, and then before that was Spectre by Radiohead. Guys, the vibe is very chill today, hopefully. Next, we are going to be listening to one of my favorite songs ever. I haven't played it on here. I played it on something else. I just don't remember what. But I did play it on the station at some point. This is Sun Bleach Flies by Ethel Kane.

Okay, that was a very creepy end to that song, and I always forget that it is there. I am unmuted. Okay, chill. First, we had Song to the Siren by Tim Buckley. I think it's at seven take. Take seven? Why are we doing take seven? Anyway, then we had To Someone from a Warmer Climate, Eshkarif. I love that song. And then we had Asleep by the Smiths. Guys, I have a guest with me now, and we're yapping while these songs are playing, while the songs of doom and despair are on. Anyways, this next song is Mama, You've Been On... Guys, it's cut off. Mama, You've Been On My Mind by Jeff Buckley. Okay. Bye-bye.

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0: Okay, that song was for my mom. That was for my mom. That one was Will You Go, Lassie Go by the Corys. And then before that, we had Beach Baby Live Version. It was really good. Angelus and I were yapping though while it was on, Unforge. Not Unforge, we were having fun. Beach Baby by Bon Iver, and then Sadness as a Gift by Adrian Linker. Guys, this next song is for a special someone in my life. My Bookie Bear has a very special day coming up tomorrow, and that is their birthday. Everyone say, yay! Yay! Birthday! Anyways, so this is a song that we have cried over a couple of times because I fear like it's something about this song reminds us of each other. Now, while I'm saying this, I'm also locking in because I clicked on the wrong soundtrack. So, do not pay attention to the filling of air right this second. Okay, and here we go. Anyways, this is for my absolute, the love of my life, my best friend, my bookie, my happy birthday. This is For Good by Cynthia Erivo and Ariana Grande from Wicked 2.
1: I'm limited.
2: Just look at me. 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

0: Okay. 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
1: Doodles!
0: I'm so sad this is done. Oh, shoot. No, don't play that. Sorry, it was about to start playing Six, the musical. Not sure why, but it was. Anywho, I'm really gonna miss you guys over the summer. You're gonna miss me. You're so gonna miss my absolutely ridiculous picks for the last week, even though I said this was a hyper pop and future pop radio set, and somehow it has not been that lately. But that's
1: anyway.
0: That is simply not important. But at any rate, I will miss doing this, and I will see you guys. I'll talk to you guys. I won't see you. I don't know who is listening. But I will hear you in the fall. So until then, safe travels through space and beyond. I don't know, whatever's beyond. Love you guys. Bye.

Alright. Thank you guys for bearing with me. You guys ever been on like a fishing charter at like 3 a.m.? And you know, it's cold, it's foggy, and you realize like you're already out. You're already out on the fucking ocean. You're on the ocean, there's fish underneath you. And you didn't pack your lunch. And like, what's it? You are out there to fucking fish. You are out there to fish. You're out there to fish. You're out there to fish. You're out there to fish. So you're not coming home till like late in the afternoon, and you have fish. So you get home. You get home after, and this happened to me. I'm looking for someone who can relate because I'm struggling. So you get home. You get home after your long day of fishing. You were the fish. I wouldn't know. I actually didn't catch anything. I was there. But, you get home after this long fucking day of fishing.

0: Hello.
1: Microphone to say the rest of this. Unfortunately, no canceling, no take backsies. The other people who had to give really big thanks to, thank you to the homekeepers for coming all the way from Southern Maryland. They're still in the hallway, that's so funny. thank you to all of my amazing officers with WMBC. Without it, I couldn't do it without you all. They're all standing back there in the corner. Look at them. Finally, the most cheesy thing I can say, just like NPR and also PBS, thank you to all of you members for making this possible. Without you all, we would have had no chance in hell in coming back. So, thank you all for showing up and showing out for this. It's really important. And with that, I will see you all either in here or at the next event. So, catch you all later.
0: And now we're here. Play a song that's never ever seen the light of day, and then I'll invite my friends back up here. It's my title fight recall. But like really quiet title fight.
2: Yeah. Quiet fight.

Good morning, this is Ariana with Isa's Altar with WNBC. I'm a little late, so I'm just gonna get started with Hello Juliet by Clarion.

0: That was the last song. That was Be a Toy by Tidal Fight. Coming up next, we have Castiel with Bewitched.
1: Hello, everybody. We are back. This is Bewitched. I am Castiel, your host, and you are now listening to WNBC, UNBC's Freeform Student Radio. So we have, this will be our last broadcast for the semester, and I have tracks, I have tracks from Wave, Witch House, and a little bit of Funk House in this playlist. The most notable names that are here is Killmix. Killmix, Effect Wave, Arya Main, Psychos and Skeletons, and Barnacle Boy. So, happy listening.

this life is not merely what it seems to be. Hidden from our eyes by the cloak of materiality is a wonderful world which only the eyes of the dreamer can see.

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We're almost near the end, so please keep the good work. Please keep up. You will be able to make it to the other side. 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

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Hey, yo, hit me up, I'll see y'all tomorrow, whatever, peace.

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I'm Ava. This is Arcadia. Welcome. We're here. It's the final countdown, like that one song. Yeah, it's the final Arcadia. That's kind of crazy. I feel like there hasn't been that many, but in reality, it's been like probably more than 10. I don't remember. I used to count them and I forgot. So it's definitely been like more than 10, I think. Maybe not. I don't know. Yeah, you know, we had the 1 a.m. broadcast not a few days ago. Well, kind of. It was on Friday, was it? I think. It was on Friday. So that was fun. Well, technically Saturday. If you were there, we played a bunch of nothing, a bunch of random stuff. My roommate was there. So, you know, there's a special guest. I'm going to play like a bunch of classics, because I feel like the last few weeks I've been playing some, like, I don't know, more niche ones. That's so annoying to say, but like low-key, like lesser known artists. I'm gonna play Mom Jeans, I'm gonna play Marietta, I'm gonna play Slaughter Beach Dog, I'm gonna play Sports, Pet Sematary, Flat Stanley's, you know, some more known stuff as like a big bang, you know. So I'm going to start with I Used to Have Two Pen Pals by Oakwood.

don't always have to be ready. Even if you are, it doesn't fucking matter anymore. Fight for it every day. I wish I had.

That was Death Cup, My Mom Jeans. See what I'm saying? We're gonna play some fire songs, some upbeat, you know, some, yeah, classic Midwest emo. Also, new thing I'm starting to do, and I just, it's starting on the last day, but you guys are my Arcadianators. Arcadianators. that's actually, okay. So next up is, that was Death Cup by Mom Jeans. Next up is Pony Up by Marietta.

are scars, but memories we can't forget. Well, Mom, you gave me a lot of scars, and they really haven't faded. We all get your letters, but you can't quite seem to get.

That was movies like Juno by Midwest Pen Pals. I had another thing to say, but I forgot. It'll probably come back to me, but just want to share my love for the Arcadianators out there, you know? Wow, this is the last one. That's really sad and kind of scary. Hopefully, I've been playing bangers for, you know, for the duration of this semester. Anyway, next up is Kelsey Q and, oh no, Kelsey Q versus The Holland Tunnel by Mallard, which I think I've played before, but don't tell anyone.

That was Redo by Modern Baseball. Yeah. No, that was Redo by Modern Baseball. Here's what I'm saying. Remember, we're gonna keep with these good vibes, these good classic modern or classic. Oh my God. Oh, Midwest emo vibes. I forgot what the show was. Classic Midwest emo vibes. Redo. A great one. I have a Modern Baseball shirt that I wore here once, and I think I said something about it, and I wish I wore it today. Anyway, next one is a Slaughter Beach Talk song, and I talked about it on like the 1 a.m. broadcast, but I basically know Jake Ewald. Like, we're basically cool like that because I went to see. I basically know Modern Baseball, degrees of separation, because I went to a Slaughter Beach Talk show in Vermont, and it was a very small, like, intimate venue. It was in like an old church. And I was like on the side in the front towards the stage, and this guy walked by me. He's like, "Oh, excuse me," and I was like, "Yeah." And I moved over, and he walked on stage, and I was like, "Oh!" And it was literally Jake Ewald, and so we kind of brushed arms. So in a say, we could say me and him touch each. Oh, oh my God. Okay, so the next song is "One Down" by Slaughter Beach Dog from my favorite album by them, which is "Safe and Also No Fear." Really good album. I have it on CD and I have it in my car. It's really awesome, and I hope you enjoy it.

That was Steven Believin' by Sports. Yeah, that was a good one. That was so corny. Anyway, next up is another Marietta, which is Waking Up Never Felt So Dizzy from the Cuts album.

That was Cats by Max Seal. Also, you're listening to WBC, UBC's Freeform Student Radio. This is Arcadia. I'm Ava, you know, halfway through the show. Oh, I'm so sad. Only 30 more minutes. Actually, only 25. Yeah, dang, guys. Take it in. Like, really, really take a deep breath and smell the Arcadianator energy in your soul. I feel like I'm talking like a pastor. Yeah, anyway, more good songs are coming. Next up is Poor Boxer Shorts. Also, Stay With Me, Mom Jeans. Dang, about to be fire. Okay, enjoy.

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The logic is really not right. If you are rock and you are fighting scissors,

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1: That was, I used to check my driveway. It's loading. I used to check my driveway hoping one day I might see you there by Empty Parking Lot. Also, Empty Parking Lot's so good. I really like when they sample like the cartoon. Well, that wasn't a cartoon. That was just that one guy. But I feel like that's also very classic Midwest emo. Like when they sample the like cartoon. I don't know. This was the same person. Empty Parking Lot, like this whole album, Silly Songs for Silly Girl, is so good, and it's genuinely, I think almost if not every song on the album starts with that. I know I played once, they had like a Smiling Friends one. I swear they had like a Rick and Morty one too, I don't know. But it's, you know, it's a good vibe. It really, it brings the joy. Anyway, next up is Good Job Champ by Free Throw.

That was Please Don't Tell My Father That I Used His 1996 Honda Accord to Destroy the Town of Willow Grove, Pennsylvania in 2002 by Pet Sematary, which also is a classic, I think. At least, like, to me. No, not even to me. This is a good song. This is a classic Minos Theme song. I don't know. Really, you know, I'm just gonna keep saying the word classic, but you know what I'm trying to say. Next up is another classic. Guys, these hits just keep coming. Yeah, I know. Just hold your applause. I'm gonna say Arianators. Guys, Arcadianators. Hold your applause. Next up is When You Wanna Die, But You Get a 9 a.m. by the Flat Stanleys. I know. I know.

That was Bummer Summer by Charmer. Next up is what I think is gonna be the final song. Oh my god, Arcadia. Arcadia Nators. Nation, rise up, because this is the last song. Thought we would end it off with a little bit of a banger. Hear me out. Modern Baseball, once again. It's gonna end with Your Graduation by Modern Baseball. Stand up. Yes. Awesome. Okay. I'm gonna stop milking it. I love you guys. I'm gonna see you at some point. I love you, Arcadia Nation. Rise up. Oh, I didn't click it. It's been there.

Today it is Wednesday, WMBC Wednesday, May 6, 1801, 601 for the others out there who like the 12 o'clock clock. And this is By Sisters. You know, normally I have a co-host. I wonder where she is. But for now, I'm Will, and you are listening to WMBC, UMBC Student Free Form Radio. I'm Will. Man, I guess, I don't know. This is weird. It's normally never this quiet. Normally there's always something crazy going on. I guess we can start with... I'll play a song, I guess, while we wait. Eventually, somebody will show up. This is one of the My New Band Believe singles, one of the Black MIDI spin-offs, I suppose. This is Numerology. It's probably my favorite song. I wish it was on the album. The album's really good, but I wish the single was on it. Yeah.

0: playing this game and I got distracted. We were playing a game and I got distracted.
1: Always, you're always playing some game.
0: What does that mean?
1: You're always playing games.
0: Like, what do you mean by that, though?
1: What were you playing?
0: Moose Master.
1: No, it's sure.
0: Like, it's actually crazy. That's why I was enthralled.
1: It's more important than this. The final episode?
0: Like, no, but, like, I got distracted. I don't know why you're making such a big deal about this.
1: All right. How's your day been? Are you ready for the final week of classes?
0: Wait, 1 second.
1: Wow. The final week of classes. Can you believe it? 15 days till graduation. 14 days to the last final day. Move out in 13 days even.
0: Yeah, sorry. I'm just a bit distracted.
1: Mm-hmm. Always on that phone.
0: What do you mean? Like, I'm on my phone one time to send a message, and, like, I don't know why you've been, like, honestly, like, you've been on me all of this show, and, like...
1: It's been 2 minutes. The minute you've been here, I've been on you.
0: Yeah. I don't, like, know... Well...
1: Okay. You know what? No, it's fine. Don't worry.
0: Yeah, it's fine.
1: How's your last week of classes going?
0: Any highlights? Oh, it's going good. What do I have... Today I had my last... Should we say goodbye, sisters?
1: True. Good. Bye, sisters. Goodbye. Goodbye, sisters.
0: Time.
1: ... question mark. TB to be continued.
0: And then gone wrong.
1: Gone wrong.
0: Gone wrong.
1: Okay, you know, some of us are dyslexic. Gone wrong. You know, they're saying that we're gonna have a crazy bird migration coming up soon.
0: Birds?
1: Birds.
0: Like they're coming to Maryland or?
1: Birds are passing over Maryland. You know, birds tend to migrate. They go from the north to the south when it gets cold.
0: Do they?
1: Well, but it's not getting cold now. It's getting warm. I don't know which way they're going. Birds are going somewhere.
0: They're going from Canada to the United States. Because they're going to Mexico. No, they're going up to Canada. Because they would go to Mexico when it's warm, right? That makes sense.
1: Yeah, but
0: I mean, when it's cold, they go to Mexico. When it's warm, they go to Canada.
1: It feels a little bit, like, early for them to be going. I feel like it's still pretty cold out.
0: Yeah, but I don't know if they, like... I read a book about butterflies when I was a little kid. They also migrate. The more
1: when
0: you know.
1: Do butterflies migrate? I thought butterflies... I remember learning
0: I
1: about...
0: literally wrote a book about it, Will. Like, how...
1: How did you write a... What do you mean you wrote a book about it?
0: Like, we had a little project where we had to write a book. Like, you think I'm just lying about... butterfly migration?
1: Well, I think I read about a butterfly that after it becomes a butterfly, it dies in a week. So, like, what do they do after...
0: They can migrate within a week. Like, it's
1: They spend their whole life north in the spring to breed and south in the fall. We've been getting a lot of ducks on campus. I don't know if you've seen the baby ducks or the baby geese.
0: That was our 5 a.m. show. I was here.
1: This is true. There are a lot of them now. I don't know if you tapped into the Amaya story, but she posted a clip of them the other day.
0: I have been.
1: My roommate loves to sit down by the pond and...
0: Was that my...
1: Some giggling out there. They're having a grand old time in the hallway today.
0: Yeah, they're playing Moose Master. And I was a part of that until recently.
1: Until I had to stop for some, you know...
0: Some BS? Some bi sisters?
1: Some bi sisters. But they were telling me... They saw, like a woodcock there yesterday. They're,
0: sorry, you can't say that on air?
1: I can say that on air. They're saying they're the new, like, trendy bird. That's, like, the next big... You know how, like... You know, like, capybaras were, like, had a trend run?
0: Yeah, know? Woodcocks are blowing up.
1: They are. They love these things. Have you seen these guys?
0: Oh, why does it look like that? It looks like rendering process.
1: They do this thing, and they, like, bounce up and down. It's very funny. We'll play the audio for this video.
0: Is that Miani? Wait, I don't really care about this 1 second.
1: Oh. You know, they're saying the American woodcock's being a big...
0: Guys! Bye Sisters is going on, but, like, both shows are so boring right now. Like, it's actually boring. Wait, I literally texted you about it.
2: I can't
0: look at
1: my
0: phone. Wow. Is there actually a rule?
2: Yes.
0: Okay, well, when you get rid of that.
2: Okay.
0: Because Will, oh my god, I need someone else here. Will is, like, actually boring me. I'm sorry, I was just talking to them. I don't know if you heard that or not.
1: I think the audience could hear that even. Pink noise to relieve, to cure autism. We got some crazy YouTube videos on here, actually. You know, I had a presentation today.
0: What did you present on?
1: My software engineering project.
0: Wait, I need to show you something. It's really funny.
1: My tutoring, we made an update to the tutoring website here. So it actually works well and doesn't look chop. Okay.
0: You were tutoring?
1: No, we're fixing the tutoring website because it was like chopped. Oh, and so.
0: And that's your project for school? They're just making you do work, bro.
1: Yeah, they are.
0: Unpaid labor.
1: There's like four different teams doing it. The worst part is there's one guy, one of the projects was this guy who came in. He just works at some construction company. And you could just do his project for him. And you might get picked to submit it, which is just free unpaid work.
0: But that's literally crazy.
1: Yeah, and apparently it ends up his project was like really hard in the end. Like people, anyone's assigned to do it is like, this is like terrible. This is like really hard to do. And so they're like, yeah, the professor was like, yeah, if you can't get it done, like, that's fine. We didn't really expect you to be able to get it done.
0: Yeah, that makes sense. Sorry, I wasn't listening.
1: Mm-hmm. Oh, okay. Well, you know.
0: What are we going to talk about? We didn't really even plan anything big for, like, the final Bi Sisters.
1: I know, I mean, I feel like it's crazy.
0: I was, like, asking you to generate ideas, but, like.
1: You know, I feel like you've come up with a single idea zero times, maybe?
0: I literally, what are you talking about right now?
1: I carry these conversations.
0: I'm literally the one that comes up with ideas every time.
1: Name one idea. Literally, cover. Name
0: the,
1: one. Name
0: the
1: one.
0: The premise of the shoelace theory.
1: But you know, who made that promo video? Who made that video?
0: Let's not talk about this right now.
1: Yeah, this is true. We have to end on a positive note.
0: Yeah, we don't.
1: You know, I saw yesterday that and I looked at a lot of Twitter yesterday. I wasn't really doing anything. You know. Sunbird.
0: Wow. That's what they call you.
1: Whoa, okay. You know, I've heard that Wikipedia is like, they're crazy out there.
0: I love Wikipedia.
1: I love Wikipedia, but the people who run it, and the people who manage it are like, insane.
0: Like bad people?
1: No, they're just like, they're crazy about it. It's so dead serious. I remember I remember reading an article about this guy. Picky about grammar. There's a thing.
2: Hey. Is there a fight in here?
0: No,
2: Christ,
0: like.
2: I'm scared.
0: Like, Will has just irritating me since the moment I stepped in.
1: You were like five minutes late today.
0: Like, because I was playing a game. Like, I was 3 minutes. I was not even late. Like, you literally saw me look at my phone and I was like, I'm not gonna be late.
2: You did, yeah.
1: But then you were late.
0: But like one, yo, you're too boring. You can't handle a conversation for yourself.
1: For like 1 minute?
0: You're gonna tell him about birds?
2: Wait, I love birds.
1: Yeah, not too much on birds. Okay, okay. Hey.
0: Sorry, okay. We'll keep it contained.
2: I have to travel outside, but...
0: Well,
2: don't fight. Peace and love.
1: It sounds like there's a lot of commotion in the hallway.
0: Yeah, what's going on in the hallway?
2: The rule right now is we can't show our teeth, so don't tell them that I'm showing teeth.
0: What teeth?
1: What teeth?
2: What do you mean what?
0: Your teeth won't be there anymore.
1: But his whole thing is that he's known because he hates the phrase consists of, you know? And has edited, like, thousands of Wikipedia pages.
0: Wait, Will, could you play a song for a second? I need to plan something.

0: You know, some people just can't stay off their phones, but...
1: What are you talking about?
0: But this guy, as I was saying, hates the term comprised of, and so he's edited, from the little overview, 47,000 manual edits to remove it from Wikipedia. It's not an incorrect sentence, but he keeps just changing it. But I think about that all the time. He made the 1 billionth edit to the Wikipedia page. The 1 billionth edit was on the page Death Breathing.
1: What is it?
0: To the page Death Breathing. I don't know. It's a band.
1: What is the Alec Empire?
0: I don't know. The 1 billionth edit is kind of slop.
1: Wait, quick.
0: A wiki gnome?
1: Should we get into Wikipedia?
0: What are these things?
1: That's a wiki gnome.
0: A wiki gnome is a wiki user who makes useful incremental edits without clamoring for attention. They type loose ends. I thought gnomes were troublemakers.
1: Gnomes in Germany actually are really helpful. They're called, get to Googling.
0: Thing Germany.
1: Get to Googling. German gnome. They're called kobolds. In the average... Well, okay,
0: I think you just made that up.
1: There's Zwerg, but there's also Kobold. Kobold. No, it's with a K. German people don't use the word letter C.
0: Kobold. Oh, kobolds.
1: Yeah.
0: They're these are the things from D&D. They stole that.
1: Yeah, they stole.
0: The Germany stole from D&D.
1: No!
0: It's crazy.
1: D&D.
0: You got these things in Germany? Oh, that's freaky.
1: Yeah, they're in the woods and stuff.
0: No wonder everyone in Germany's sad all the time.
1: They just look like little men.
0: Did you hear the other day that, you know the .de domain that's like the Germany websites?
1: Mm-hmm.
0: Every single one of them died yesterday.
1: Really?
0: The thing that converts the website names into like the numbers.
1: Wait, go to spiegel.de. That's where my dad loves to get his like... Okay. No, you're spelling it wrong. No, there's no... Oh. Ooh. Spiegel. No, there's no H.
0: This one?
1: Yeah.
0: It may be fixed now, I think. But
1: so German people just couldn't access websites for a while?
0: Well, any website with .de.
1: Yeah, but that's like...
0: But all of them died recently. Yeah, this is a Cloudflare thing. The global DE TLD outage. So basically, when you type in a URL like this, like cloudflare.com or whatever...
1: Is .com like American or like...
0: .com is a generic neutral one. It's just the .com, .net...
1: Does USA have any...
0: Is that .us? Most countries sell them. Like, you can buy them, and they're a little bit more expensive. Most countries let you use them. Like, you know, like... .tv or ..
1: What is that?
0: It's some...
1: West Virginia?
0: It's some small country in the ocean, I believe. But I think they make, like, 40% of their, like, global... their country makes 40% of their income off selling their website domains, because there's that. There's just... People want .tv so much.
1: Why?
0: I don't know. Who's out of cash in other top-level domains? Yeah, Tuvalu, they have the .tv, but, like, most things that are .tv...
1: Oh, because, like, people think it's television. Mm.
0: Yeah. .ly, .ly is a common one, too. .me.
1: Wait, car.co, Colombia.
0: Yeah.
1: Car.colombia.
0: Yeah, 23% of Anguilla's yearly revenue is from .ai, because... All the .ai websites are from this country, and well, the country owns the rights to figure out what they want to do with selling those websites, but that can be only internally. They can be sell that, you know.
1: Wow.
0: But yeah, there's like a lot of weird things like .io is the Indian Ocean territory. That was like a big one. You know, like all the guard.
1: Scratch.io.
0: Scratch.io isn't a thing. It's stretch.mit.edu.
1: Wait, then. What is I.O.? There's, like, one, like, thing I used to be on that was .io.
0: There's more...
1: Scribble.io!
0: What is it? Snake.io? Is it real still?
1: Can we play Snake?
0: Oh, this is probably full of, like, slop now.
1: Or just, like, really human beings. I have hope. Why do you never have hope in people? Like, you're always... Like, you always bring negativity.
0: Oh, it's Slither.
1: I don't know why you always bring negativity.
0: They changed it to Slither.com.
1: Are you just going to ignore me?
0: I'm playing Slither.
1: And your name is Slither? Real creative.
0: You know, I used to be, like, really good at this game. I remember I used to, like, see all the people hacking in the Agar.io and, like, thought that was the craziest thing
1: people
0: ever.
1: People hacked?
0: Yeah. They were dead serious
1: about it. Really?
0: Yeah, they played it so serious. I'm gonna kill this guy. Hang on. I'm playing Slither.io. You can't see it right now.
1: Will is losing really badly right now. Will's snake sucks.
0: My snake is eating.
1: Your snake hasn't eaten a thing. Your
0: Ooh. Oh, that was a kill.
1: You used to be able to get killed by touching yourself.
0: Well, that's like, thinking of, you're thinking of snake, the snake, regular snake. There was never, you could always wrap around in this game.
1: Really? No, in Slither.io, if you made head like contact with your body, you were killed.
0: No, and then they made circles.
1: Yeah, but that's the point. That's how people got out when you, like, they circled up. That's how they lost. Wait, maybe I am thinking about a different game.
0: I think you are. Well, this is a scary place to be.
1: Or maybe you just weren't back in the day.
0: Oh my, I hate this game.
1: Wait,
0: let me play. You're kind of bad at this.
1: I literally haven't even had a chance to play yet. Like, what are you on?
0: They're gonna kill you.
1: Why are you so...
0: I remember I'm trying to think. We had Agar.io that had brief runs. Slither was big. I remember one of the things at our school.
1: Jesus loves me? Fuck.
0: Whoa!
1: Jesus is saving this little worm.
0: Is that Wings.io had a pretty diabolical
1: What
0: run.
1: Is Wings.io?
0: It was like a plane game. You play
1: I did not play that
0: planes.
1: BS.
0: That Bi Sisters? You're missing all the things, by the way.
1: I'm going slow and steady. I'm living in my own brain.
0: Hi.
1: Come in.
0: Okay.
1: Can you please tell Will?
0: Oh, you died.
1: Will has been annoying me the entire ride.
0: Okay, what?
2: William!
1: Like, it's actually, like, I'm on my
2: list. You just playing Slither.io?
0: Yeah.
1: Can you listen to me? Like, everyone...
0: Is this still real? It's real.
1: Wait, hold on.
0: This game is real still.
1: Okay. Outside, I think. Documentation has been forwarded to you. Wait, how do you play Airplane.io or whatever it's called?
0: This one was always Chop, truthfully.
1: This one was my favorite.
0: You were kind of a Chop kid?
1: Why are you
0: this set the foundation.
1: Like, have you not seen that Will's been nothing but negative to me the entire broadcast, and it's supposed to be our last broadcast?
0: I remember back in the day that, like, this was the thing. If you eat me, I'm gonna kill myself. I'm not gonna make it.
1: Wait, get lol lol lol. Oh, oh! No! Get out!
0: It froze!
1: Wait, yeah, this game was...
0: They killed me!
1: This game was chopped because it never... What? Let me play.
0: Fine. You're gonna fumble. Oh, can I say I'm killing myself? Well, we don't report any discrepancies.
1: We've literally never reported discrepancies.
0: Unless Miani's in here.
1: Yeah.
2: Oh my gosh.
0: You're not gonna be able to eat that.
1: I'm eating that thing.
2: Have a good show.
1: Thank you.
0: You're not gonna be able to eat the thing.
1: I'm eating that thing. Hashtag ate.
0: You did not eat.
1: Oh shit.
0: Wait, you can eat them. Lol's gonna get you.
1: Lol is not even here. Lol got you, bro. Oh, Lol is right there.
0: I'm kind of washed.
1: Why do people keep naming themselves LOL? Look at the leaderboard. Everyone is LOL.
0: You're number 25. This is embarrassing.
1: I'm going slow. I'm about to eat LOL. How do
0: press
1: I zoom?
0: Press W. It's spacebar. Oh, you ate the one. Okay. Oh, the fumble. That was really bad.
1: Okay, you try being better.
0: Okay, you ready for this? This is how the pros do it.
1: The pros. Okay.
0: I changed this. Free for all. I wonder how much money this game has made, people. Like, these are all bots, I guarantee. Someone spends their time developing Agar.io bots.
1: They're all, look at their names. Bi Sisters Korea. We've gone international.
0: We are. That's definitely not the letter B.
1: No, it's BS Korea for Bi Sisters.
0: That's just a Chinese character.
1: Oh, wait. Okay.
0: Bi Sisters has gone Korean?
1: 안녕하세요.
0: 안녕하세요. 제 이름은 Will예요.
1: Who's Roman?
0: We're bringing back the wings. This game is chop.
1: How do you play Wings.io? I've never played.
0: I don't know.
1: Oh, did you ever play that one where you have to make the biggest box and then other people can slime you out if you're out of the box? Wait, you're not even playing against anyone else.
0: Sam? Oh, there's one other... Oh my gosh, I'm not. This game is dead. But game... you stay with your like...
1: Yeah, because no one played Wings. Like, who... Do you know a single soul besides you that played Wings?
0: Like my day.
1: Go to like the box one where you draw the box.
0: Yep. This is the this was the one back in the day.
1: Wait, is this the box one?
0: No.
1: Oh, then what is this BS? This one looks dumb. Frankly stupid.
0: Well, you broke the things and you leveled up, right?
1: Well, it looks pointless. It looks like a waste of time. This looks like an actual waste of time.
0: I'm fighting for my life.
1: Yeah, and you're bad at it.
0: Well, you used to shoot. You shoot the boxes, and you like level up, right?
1: Mm-hmm.
0: And then you like branch out different like skill trees. I think. Oh wait, hang on.

0: Yeah, this game is kind of chopped.
1: Wait, can you go? Can you find the box one?
0: Box.io game. Blocks.io?
1: No, certainly not. You had to, like, you know what I'm talking about, right?
0: No.
1: Why are you asking ChatGPT?
0: Make a box.
1: No, you try to make the biggest circumference of your territory.
0: Oh! I don't know that. No, I think you just invented that.
1: Literally, you, like, start and you, like, draw, like, your territory and it changes color.
0: What are these things?
1: Oh, Holio! I used to play Holio.
0: Nobody played Holio.
1: Dude, what?
0: Wait for this.
1: Is this Beastars?
0: Hang on, you're not ready for this.
1: This is like OG Beastars? Well, I don't really like violence in video games. I think it's an epidemic, and I think it contributes... Sorry, I'm lying.
0: I didn't play about this game back in the day. Where's the enemy?
1: Are you playing against anyone? Like, a single soul?
0: Oh, I am. Okay, there's someone real here. Hang on.
1: Whoa. It's looking beautiful. Like, in the depth of the apocalyptic game, like, over... It's been abandoned, and people still...
0: I used to be crazy on this. There's just nobody here, though. Yeah, nobody plays this game anymore. That's crazy. They should make a... I'm done with this. I'm tired. IO games are never big. They were always slop. Can we agree with this?
1: Yeah, IG.
0: IO, even.
1: Whoa!
0: Are you just gonna be on your phone the whole show? Or, like, what's the deal here? You're not gonna, like, try to... Is it paper.io?
1: Yes! It is paper.io! Wow, I can't even get mad because, wow. Oh, paper.io!
0: This thing?
1: Yeah, and you make, like, your biggest territory. And notice how it's still booming? Like, there's still players because it's... Kill them! Kill them!
0: Oh.
1: You have to kill them while they're walking. Like, while they're out of their territory. You can't kill them in their
0: You know what? You try if you're gonna laugh at me, alright?
1: Okay, okay.
0: Don't get
1: mad at me like that.
0: Hey, you're the one who started it first. Whoa! They're gonna ban us.
1: Banned from Slither.io on the...
0: We're gonna get IP banned.
1: Banned from Slither.io on the station computer.
0: You could have killed him!
1: Okay, I'm trying my best.
0: What's your account name?
1: I don't know. I don't know how to pronounce it.
0: You just type some German in there. It looks like you have a strategy in mind, but like it's just kind of flopping.
1: Wait, how did I not kill him?
0: I was close.
1: It's genuinely lost on me how that... Oh!
0: Oh!
1: Notice how I'm 8th on the leaderboard?
0: Nobody's playing this game.
1: Bro, who's 8th on the leaderboard? What's the name?
0: I don't know. It doesn't show 8th. It only shows 7.
1: Weird.
0: You gonna kill the pizza? Oh!
1: Oh, I'm actually killing it!
0: Hey, why are you kind of eating that up?
1: That's what I'm saying!
0: Oh, that's just embarrassing!
1: I killed myself!
0: You can't say that on air!
1: Well, in the game... Can we play Holio?
0: What's Holio? This is some swap.
1: You were never on Holio? No, that's the wrong website. It's Holio.
0: Is it the people who made paper.io?
1: Why is it holio.com?
0: Well, because the original ones are probably gone. They probably didn't want to pay for the IO domain anymore.
1: Wait, what was the benefit of having an IO domain?
0: It was trendy. It's kind of chopped.

0: You're bad at it, that's why.
1: I'm fighting
0: for my life.
1: You're
0: actually washed. You can't even swallow a bit.
1: I'm trying.
0: Swallow the pothole, bro.
1: There we go.
0: You can't get that car. There's no... You're not getting that. Why didn't you, like, get bigger when you ate that car?
1: Well, you go up in chunks.
0: There's only two other people on that. It's kind of beautiful to me that no matter what happens, like, there's always people on the game. You know what I mean? Wait, you can get that.
1: I can't get that.
0: Yes. Like, you actually don't know how to play.
1: Why'd the car juke me out? Holy cow! What is that thing?
0: It's about to eat you, bro! Run! Bro, run! Bro, why is it after you? Why is it dead ass after you?
1: What am I getting sized up from? Oh my gosh!
0: We let the eaters eat each other. Oh, you just ate a building. Why did that only count like a small percent? Why did a tree... Run, bro, run! Ignore the houses, bro. Ignore.
1: I'm getting the houses. I outspeed him. It's okay. We have the exact same speed. Wait, I'm kind of eating it up.
0: Yeah. Get that car, get that car, get the car.
1: Car farming.
0: You just ate a person. Don't you feel freaking sick? Like you're...
1: Indigestion from the human.
0: No, I just mean like sick as in like horrible.
1: Maybe I'm a bad person.
0: Well. Time's up!
1: I got last place. This game's kind of chop.
0: Check this out.
1: I don't know how you always pick the worst ones. It's actually kind of crazy.
0: What are you on right now?
1: Name one good... I want to see you do better. Come on.
0: Why am I in the middle of the...
1: It's really fast.
0: Oh my god.
1: You can use the arrow keys too, I think.
0: We're moving. We don't have time for this. We're moving.
1: The trees?
0: Why are the trees not edible? Why is nothing going?
1: You gotta go slower. They're physics objects.
0: Don't lie. What is a physics object?
1: They have physics on them.
0: Is that real?
1: Yeah, what do you think? They fall like that and bounce out.
0: You don't need to explain to me why something falls. Like, I'm not stupid.
1: Aren't you a science major?
0: Aren't you a stupid major?
1: Whoa.
0: Are you a dumb idiot major?
1: This is just uncalled for. You're late, you're disrespectful.
0: I wasn't even late. Like, you were started... First time you ever wanted to start on time is when... Like, you just wanted me to look bad, is what I'm getting.
1: So you're saying you don't normally start on time?
0: We normally don't start right on the dot, but, like, suddenly it's all about rules with you.
1: Sue me for wanting to have a fun last show, I guess,
0: bro.
1: Are
0: we not having fun? Like, I'm having fun. I'm playing Holio.
1: You're playing Holio.com.
0: Oh, okay. My bad. Sorry. Forgot you have to correct everything.
1: You're struggling right now.
0: It's not going in. If I get higher than 7th, you have to apologize.
1: That's not true.
0: Yeah, because you got 7th place. And if I get higher than 7th place...
1: I'm not apologizing to you.
0: Why not? Like, you
1: didn't deserve that.
0: You upset me.
1: Nuh-uh. If you get eaten, I'm gonna laugh. Language! Oh my god.
0: Oh, I low-key forgot we had to do that.
1: Yeah.
0: At this point, like, who even cares?
1: Oh, 7th place.
0: I got first. I was Among Us.
1: You were not Among Us. Among Us Online free.
0: Among Us does not cost money.
1: AmongUsOnline.net.
0: .net? Are you serious?
1: This game's gonna be some chop.
0: Why? It's made by the government. It's .gov. These are all bots that you're playing against right now? Kill.
1: I can't. There's a timer.
0: You just... Are you actually dumb?
1: Stop, bro! We're gonna die!
0: Cyan. Vote Cyan.
1: Vent claim strong. Who didn't vote it yet?
0: I don't know, these fucking bots. Just vote, sis! Bye, sisters! Bye, sisters. Live
1: on
0: air right now.
1: We're like beefing with some children among us online.
2: Oh! No!
0: Beefing with my...
1: You was the imposter.
0: You was the imposter. Can we play again?
1: No.
0: No, I want to play. You didn't even give me a chance.
1: No!
0: Like, you didn't even give me a chance to play. Like, it's crazy that you think...
1: Refresh the game or something so you have different people.
0: Beefing... Yeah, because I look, you called them...
1: You called them meme words.
0: I did not! Can we play BitLife? Okay, wait. Let's play BitLife. Beefing with my...
1: You're beefing with him.
0: Meow.
1: You know, just...
0: Can you get out? You're
1: studio... Oh my... You're on the computer! You're playing BitLife on the computer!
0: Okay, we're a male... We're a male in Fargo.
1: What's... Like the movie?
0: Like, that's where my cousin lives. We got Terrence McQueen. Let's view his profile. He's a dental hygienist.
2: He's broke, though.
0: Should I take a picture of us? Wait, can you, like, go in front so I can take a...
1: This is going on bysisters.instagram.com.
0: Yeah, it's going on bysisters.instagram.
1: I'll check the other accounts.
0: Okay.
1: Our mother is also really broke. We are a very broke family. Our sister is also chop.
0: Oh, must get the smarts from you.
1: I never played BitLife.
0: Really? I had BitLife Premium. But back in the day, it costed $1, like the 50 cents. That was back in the day. Okay, you can't do anything as an infant. Clearly, you don't know how this game
1: okay,
0: works.
1: Okay, well, some of us are new to this.
0: How is that my fault? Why is Japan getting cooked out?
1: Japan's getting beefing with Venezuela in this game.
0: It wasn't me.
1: You lacerated her foot? Stop assaulting her sister.
2: Ow!
0: Oh my god! Our sister beat us back! Can we assault our dad? Okay, we can't assault our dad.
1: Why are you so serious about this? Squabble with her.
0: Okay, we'll squabble next. First we gotta assault- oh.
1: Go to the doctor.
0: Yeah, we might be-
1: Level up first.
0: Okay, I'm getting good health.
1: Squab with her.
0: Okay, we're gonna squab. The fact that she still likes us after we assaulted her so many times.
1: Can she hate you?
0: I think, yeah, they can hate you.
2: Ow!
0: She grabbed our...
1: We've been diagnosed with depression.
0: Too much beefing with... Oh, many more options.
1: Insult her. Ask her money. I like how we do one thing a year and it's just attack our sister.
0: Wait, how do I scroll back up?
1: You need to just drag the mouse.
0: Much to consider.
1: Whoa. All we do is kiss people and assault our sister in this game. Check our... Go to the doctor, we're dying! We're dying!
0: Dude, why does our sister still love us? Like,
1: we gotta go to the doctor!
0: Can we go to, like, a therapist? Oh. Okay, we're...
1: I can hear you suffer from depression. Check the other doctor.
2: Ow!
0: Why does our sister like us more, the more we assault her?
1: Maybe she's, like, a fan of that.
0: We just have, like, a fight club in the basement of the house. Oh, Brokey. Let's compliment her. If our thing went down with... Oh, okay. What type of...
1: Oh, way to get you.
0: Dang, we're low-key just like a bad person.
1: It's gone.
0: We can't assault her anymore.
1: I guess she's an adult.
2: Ow.
0: So she can assault us, but we can't assault her? Okay, let's compliment her. Wait, we have a... Can we assault her next?
1: No, I'll be right back.
0: So you can leave during the show?
1: Yeah, then. Yes, I can, because someone always takes breaks. You know what? You keep... Make sure you talk into the microphone.
0: Okay, I am. I'm assaulting our sister. I'm insulting our sister. She called us a cretin. Oh, we just passed the driver's test. Okay. And I'm insulting my sister again. She's 22 now. We are...
2: Ow!
0: Sick. Oh, we died! Oh, I have to wait for Will to come back. Oh, I have to wait for Will to come back because we truly did just die. We did truly just die of... What did we die of? Oh, who is anyone in the live chat? Hopefully not, because you don't want to be bored by whatever Will is doing. Like, Will is actually doing some BS on here.

0: Will,
1: Will we die? Our sister beat us to death.
2: Let me try this then.
1: Okay.
2: I'm gonna get rich.
1: Wait, I'm gonna haunt the game. He was known for attacking his big sister. We literally got beat to death.
3: Let me show you this. Ready?
1: You're in Australia.
3: Our only sibling.
1: Oh, no sibling to beat. Oh, you. Why is our dad like yellow? Can we ask our dad? Ask him for money.
3: He gave us $90.
1: Dang! As a 7-year-old? Wait, why are you. You have literally banger stats. Assault him, assault him. Why are your stats actually good? You just got lucky. Are you, like, just trying to have a good life? Like,
3: yeah, I'm kind of carrying this.
1: But, like, I thought we agreed that we'd just be assaulting people. Like, my turn, we just assaulted people, and now you get to have all this, like, good time.
3: No! I triple done!
1: Your rat died.
3: I got my money up.
1: Can you be gay?
3: I'm homosexual.
1: Dang, you're actually getting your money up like crazy. Narrow road narrows. Can you even drive?
3: I can drive.
1: Oh, okay. I doubt it.
3: I'll go to the doctor, I guess.
1: Wait, get a pet. You were suffering from the flu for a whole year. That's crazy. Apply for a scholarship. We're low-key geniuses.
3: I'm unable to buy a car because I'm a kid? Where's my girlfriend? My boyfriend.
1: Oh, your heteronormative stance on this is disgusting.
3: No, I thought it was
1: a
3: girl.
1: Yeah, I think in the game, like, the actual game, this might be a really old version, because in the actual game, you can, like, get a girlfriend. Ask him on a date. Can we beat him? So, I don't know how it works, but I don't think it works like that. Wait, when you turn 18, can you cheat on him and, like, have a baby with someone else? Wait, but you're gay. Assault.
3: No!
1: We'll just kill the man!
3: 7 years!
1: We beg him to stay. Wait, go click the prison tab. Appeal my son. Gosh, we don't have money. Can we take a loan? We'd start a riot. Beg him to stay.
3: He's gonna stay with me.
1: He really has no...
3: I'm depressed?
1: Yeah, because you killed someone.
3: Where's my boyfriend?
1: Oh, wow.
3: I told him he's naked.
1: Propose.
3: No! He rejected our marriage proposal.
1: Wait, give him money. Give him $250. Oh, he didn't even appreciate it.
3: Dude, I fell off.
1: Beg him to stay. Assault him.
3: Ow! I died?!
1: We keep getting assaulted to death!
3: This is terrible. Alright, you try.
1: Okay. I'm in Helsinki. I'm a Libra. I got a sister I'm gonna beat. Wait, I'm gonna age up into... Our cat died. Awkward! We got a freaking snake. keep assaulting people.
3: This is terrible. You're really bad at the game.
1: Why am I bad at it?
3: We haven't, like, won yet.
1: I don't think you win in this game. I think it's the game of life, dumb idiot.
3: You keep checking, like, we have a car, like, we don't have a car. Ask your family for money.
1: Shoot.
3: Just drag. Click and drag.
1: I know. You don't need to tell me, bro. Like, it's okay. Like, I get
3: it. You clearly don't.
1: We're inching along.
3: Just click and drag on the screen. Like, up and down.
1: Oh, much to consider.
3: You're emulating, like, a touchscreen.
1: No, none of this G-A-Y.
3: Whoa. We don't have the money for this.
1: No, I think our parents buy it for us if we're underage. Let's get DeAndre. Let's major in...
3: finance.
1: These are all some bum majors. Like,
3: you know,
1: computers
3: sorry
1: have...
3: they don't have blood major in this game.
1: Like, who wants to...
3: do nothing. Crime.
1: Wait, I'm getting there.
3: Go to fertility clinic.
0: Oh, yeah.
3: Oh! Bike. Okay. Hello?
1: Hi.
3: The door might just be locking.
1: I'm diagnosed with depression. Can I beat my... What's our child's name?
3: Venetian?
1: No, the first name?
3: Oh, we didn't have a first name. You didn't name it one.
1: Oh, okay. Let me look for a job. What was I even studying? Computer science? I'm not going to get a job.
3: I don't remember. Finance?
1: I was computer science. I'm not getting a job.
3: Maybe a reporter or something.
1: Like, I have to go to med school for this. I haven't been to med school.
3: Yeah, that one's fine.
1: Oh, okay.
3: Go to the dating apps again.
1: Okay.
3: Because we don't have a kid. We don't have a partner.
1: Oh, true.
3: Yeah.
1: Eighty plus. I don't have enough money for the dating app. Okay, we have to find someone in the wild. Money, not enough. Oh, this guy has crazy amount of money.
3: Yes.
1: Oh, yes. We gotta get a lock. We gotta get a lock on that. Oh, we have to, like, compliment him. Like, this proposal will be coming soon. Oh, he doesn't want to have a... oh, okay. We gotta lock him in somehow, though. Is baby trapping wrong?
3: Yeah.
1: I don't have $5 to... oh, yes. And then I'll be like, we have to get married, like...
3: break up with him.
1: No, because he has a lot of money. Okay, R2.
3: Ask him for money.
1: true. I'm no longer depressed. I thought he was rich. Like, is he not rich? Oh, we will be killing him soon. Once we get that... why does he keep, like, not wanting to get married? Like, I know... like, what is going on? Like, why is he not... wait, he actually... he's, like, the biggest flop ever.
3: You hit the back button. Go forwards.
1: Wait, how?
3: The tab.
1: Oh, well...
3: I probably didn't save. Ugh, my turn.
1: Why is it your turn when I didn't even finish my turn?
3: Yeah, but you hit the back button like an idiot.
1: And you're gonna call me an idiot?
3: Because you hit the back button, yeah. It's not a touchscreen.
1: What do you mean I didn't hit the back button?
3: Oh, I'm still in.
1: But wait, okay, wait, then it's my turn.
3: Wait,
1: still.
3: Wait, no.
1: Yes,
3: hey,
1: it
3: hey,
1: is.
3: Hey,
1: yes,
3: no,
1: it
3: go
1: is.
3: To the doctor.
1: Why am I going to the doctor?
3: You have ulcers.
1: Oh, I forgot about that. But we have to kill our husband, too. Wait, we don't have money for the doctor. Okay, I don't have ulcers anymore, but I also don't have money. Okay. Is this a good name?
3: I guess.
1: Can you get off your phone? Like, why are you texting while our show is, like, going on? Like, that's really disrespectful. Can we? Like, why does
3: why
1: he?
3: Does he keep ejecting
1: he's
3: our
1: actually flopped. Like, how old are we? And he's. Do I kill him? I'm just gonna ask again until he says yes. We might have to kill him.
3: We gotta date again?
1: No, but like, what's the point? Let's kill him. How should we do it? Drive by?
3: Drive by.
1: Wait, I don't have a car.
3: We're going to jail. Since the 40 years.
1: Wait, how do I play this?
3: Down. Left.
1: Left?
3: Oh, you're
1: right.
3: Chopped.
1: You literally told me what to do.

0: How'd you die?
1: I attacked our sister again.
0: Why would you attack our sister?
1: Look, I think we should, you know, I said radio show, you know, it's kind of crazy you sit there playing games all day.
0: You're the one who literally brought up playing games.
1: I didn't play the games first, though. You're always on the computer. You tell me to look up things. Ow!
0: Like, I'm tired of it.
1: Is that a discrepancy?
0: Hold on.
1: Did you just discrepancy me?
0: Ow!
1: Hey!
0: Stop!
1: Cut that out!
0: Stop! Ow!
1: Oh my... Look, we have a show to finish, okay? Let's just get this show...
0: Like, I don't even know if I want to do a show with you anymore when you're acting like this. Ready?
1: Yeah, I guess.
0: Okay.
1: Ow!
0: Ow! Stop!
1: Ouch!
0: Ow!
1: Ow! Stop!
0: Ow! Stop! Ow!
1: Ow!
0: Yowch! Ow! Ow! Yeah! Yeah!
1: Right, cut that out. Wrap that up.
0: Ow! Yeah!
1: Yeah!
0: Yeah! That was really rude.
1: That
0: you
1: was
0: started
1: crazy.
0: Hitting me!
1: Do we have to mark that as a...
0: What are you guys doing? We're fighting because he literally...
1: Somebody doesn't do anything on the show and just
0: I don't
1: want to
0: be in a radio show with you anymore. I'm done with this. I'm done with Bye Sister.
1: You know what?
0: I'm never coming
1: Bye,
0: back.
1: Bye Sister.
0: Oh,
1: get
0: out
1: of here.
0: No, you leave.
1: Get out of here.
0: You need to leave. Because
1: you...
0: Why would I leave Bye Sister?
1: It's my show. You're a guest
0: yes,
1: in here.
0: It's your show? Is that how you've always felt?
1: You know who doesn't show up? Ever? You never come up with ideas?

0: the wrong audio. Hold on. I've had it up to here with you. Ow!
1: Ow!
0: Ow!
1: Stop!
2: Sorry.
0: I'm not sorry.
2: I guess I have to mark that in the post-show form. That you're just disrespectful and
0: you literally hit me!
2: I'm putting down the post-show form.
0: Bye, sisters is over! None of that anymore.
2: We're done.
0: We're done with I need to make an Instagram post.
2: Oh my god, I'm making an Instagram
0: post. I'm making an Instagram post right now.
2: Bye, sisters is done. Where's bye, sisters? Bye, sisters is done because Lucien is a flop.
0: Bye, sisters. I'm never coming on to do another episode of Bye, sisters ever again.
2: The disrespect
0: that I faced in this room.
2: I faced in this room has been absurd. Just hard.
0: How do you even get the background like that?
2: Oh, it's because you put the if you clap the caption mode.
0: Wait, where?
2: Oh, you have to start the story again. Okay. If you click new story and then click. Oh, go to the story tab. The text, the create mode.
0: Okay.
2: Abusive.
0: No, thank you.
2: My abusive co-host has been nothing but evil. Not naming names, but.
0: Bye, sisters is never coming back. I've had enough of this. Link up.
2: They deleted my text.
0: Wait, and then I need to do like all the angry emojis.

0: one of these co-hosts can't behave themselves.
1: Wow. Oh, that's what you really think?
0: Oh, yeah. One of these co-hosts, not naming names, contributes nothing. I don't think there's going to be another episode of this.
1: I don't think there's ever going to be another episode.
0: I don't think there's ever going to be another episode. Not next week, not next year.
1: I can't imagine ever... You won't let me do the text, okay? I want the text.
0: Will not be another episode. Episode. We are stopping her. Stopping early. I hope you see the Instagram stories that are going up. They should shine some light on the terrible conditions I've been subjected to here. This kind of feels like a Tomodachi Life when we start throwing things at each other.
1: Wait, yeah, let's do it. My story post just went up.
0: Oh.
1: You guys will find out everything that's been going down here.
0: If you want to see a real breakdown of what really happened, check the Instagram story.
1: Oh, Bastard's done because Lucien's evil. Wow.
0: Yeah, yeah, yeah. What is this one? Oh, it just deleted my text.
1: This just been... Like just found out my co-host is snarking me on main. Bye, sisters is done forever.
0: Link up or shut up?
1: Link up or shut up. If I say it in a British accent, is this still discrepancy?
0: Yes, it's still discrepancy.
1: But like, are we done then?
0: I hate my...
1: Can we snark the reporter too for not being here?
0: Yeah. And the reporter? And the reporter? Not reporting.
1: Wait.
0: Missing?
1: Researcher, I mean.
0: And the researcher.
1: Yes, come in.
0: Yes. Hi.

0: The archer missing?
1: Wait, you share that
0: we
1: one first.
0: Hired you to do one thing.
1: After you post that one, I'll post it. Okay.
0: That's perfect. All right. Well, thanks for tuning in. There will never be another one of these shows.
1: There will
0: never
1: be another
0: show. It's over. It's over. Someone else is coming up now, and it'll be better.
1: Someone much better than my co-host.
0: Will be in this room. It'll be a good show.
1: Wow.
0: Fun. Metal. Metal works. Last episode.
2: Oh, yeah.
3: Thank you.
2: This is the last episode. I would have made it more cool if I knew that. Oh, this seat is wet. I'm not a fan of that. Stand up and be counted. Hello, everybody. I think this is on. I was just listening to. I got like a minute until this show starts. I guess I'm on air. Is this the last episode? That's what he said. I don't know. Either way, I guess it is. I would have tried harder if I knew it was the last episode. But I digress. Anyway, I'm looking at this clock. My time hasn't even started yet. Oh goodness, you get an extra minute of this. Isn't that grand? Isn't that sweet? Alright, well, anyway, there we go. My name is Jack. You're listening to Metalworks. Oh yes. It has come to my attention that this is gonna be the last episode this year, ? I think. According to a reputable source that has left the room, this will be the final episode. I would have tried harder if I knew that, but it has just come to my attention. So this is what you're getting as a final episode. But anyway, not like it's a bad episode. I got some good stuff in here. I got some underground gems, I think, that I don't hear a lot of people talk about, so I just wanted to kind of make a compilation, I guess, of all these bands that I really like that I don't hear many people talk about, and I wanted to show them, or just maybe songs that I really like from these bands, which, of course, why wouldn't I put it in if I didn't like it? But anyway, I digress. This first one is a classic. If you know, you know. It is time for the Metal Inquisition!

that. That was Halloween with Vicious Lies. That's a cool track. That whole album is cool. Those dudes are from Detroit, as it says on the cover, the Detroit Metal Horror Show. Oh, yes. Those guys are, of course, all Halloween-themed tunes. It's great, great holiday listening around Halloween time. I love those dudes. But before that was Death by Bewitchment by Exorcist, and of course Metal Inquisition by Piledriver. Now, little factoid for you about Exorcist and Piledriver is they are actually under the same record company, Cobra Records. And also, fun fact is that Exorcist and originally Piledriver, but Piledriver's the biggest one, they aren't real bands, essentially. I mean, they're real bands as in, you know, they go play shows, but Exorcist, especially Exorcist, and a couple others, I forget, there's a couple bands on that label. There's Piledriver, Exorcist, a band called Original Sin, and Convict. Those are the ones that come to mind. But funnily enough, Exorcist is just dudes from Virgin Steel, but they changed their names on the cover or on the back of the record, so it's just like, oh, there's a bunch of random dudes, and they just had to make this cheesy satanic record. But it's actually really good. And a lot of the records that Cobra Records made are actually really good, like that Piledriver record and that Original Sin record, which I would have put on here if it was streaming. And that Exorcist album just got added to streaming, which I'm super hyped about. But funnily enough, that Original Sin record was said to be like an all-female metal band, but it is actually just the dudes from Virgin Steel again, but they gave them female names, which I think is pretty funny. But anyway, gonna keep the train rolling with another very underrated band, very unheard band, I will say. And yeah, so check it out. It's pretty cool. This is Abuser by Dr. Mastermind.

0: All right.
1: Very cool. That was Impaler with Metal Messiah. Oh, yes. Before that, Woman in Chains by Wild Dogs and Abuser by Dr. Mastermind. Another fun little factoid. Dr. Mastermind, who is the singer of the aforementioned Dr. Mastermind, is also the singer for Wild Dogs, which is pretty cool. And Impaler is Impaler. Good old shock rock, as they would say. Shock metal. Which I guess you could categorize a lot of this stuff as. But, anyway, before we continue, I would like to put out a PSA. If you're listening, there is a black Puma, backpack. It's got like a keychain. It's some girl reading a book or something. That was left in here. It's pretty heavy. It's probably important stuff in there. If you don't come claim it, I'm going to steal it. No, I won't do that, but it will remain in here until you get it. And also, there's like a, I don't know what this is. It's like lip something. It's like a lip balm, lip gloss, I think. It's got Hostess, cupcakes on it or something. But, yeah, come get your stuff if you left those two items in here. But anyway, we're at the halfway point. My name's Jack. This is Metalworks. And you're listening to it on WMBC, UMBC's Freeform Student Radio. Oh, yes. All right. We're taking like a complete left turn here. This song doesn't sound like anything before or after I'm going to play today, but I just thought it was a really cool song, and it's by a band called Wolfbane. Also, throwing out factoids left and right today, but the band Wolfbane features original members of the band Blood Money, and originally I wanted to get a Blood Money song on this playlist because that would have fit perfectly, and also the album Red, Raw, and Bleeding is a very underrated speed metal classic, but the band Wolfbane includes a couple members from Blood Money. Essentially, Wolfbane was the original Blood Money, and after Wolfbane broke up, they went and formed Blood Money from it, so that was cool. I didn't know that until I was researching for this episode, and I found this cool tune called The Howling, named after the movie, I'm sure. So check it out. It's very vibey, very spacey,

I am back. Time for a backpack update. The backpack has been claimed. Let's go. But the hostess lipstick is still up for grabs. If you would like a nice, I think it's like pink glam light hostess lipstick, come and claim it. First come, first serve. Oh yes. Anyway, if that is actually your lipstick, it is still here, so come get it. But alright, we're gonna get thrashier now with these next couple of tunes, with these last tunes. This next one, oh yeah, that was Nasty Savage, No Sympathy. Before that, Malai Rage, Bates Motel, taking obviously from Psycho. And before that was The Howling by Wolfbane. But now we're going to get, we're going to get thrashier. We're going to go to Germany for this one. This is SDI with Megamosh.

All right, that was Pounding Evil by Destructor. That is a classic tune. I've got a Destructor poster on my wall in my room, and I've always loved that album cover. It's just the dudes chilling out, hitting a sweet pose in front of a camera. That's a great band shot right there. Also, because they're just holding up weird stuff. I'm looking at the cover right now. It's pretty good. But before that was Snow White with Do or Die, another great track off All Hail to Thee. That album's cool. Snow White had a female lead. The name's ironic because it is essentially an all-black metal band, except for Nicole Lee, who is the only white member of that band. So they thought it'd be funny to call the band like Snow White because of that. But anyway, before that was SDI with Megamosh. That is a classic German speed metal song off of Sign of the Wicked. Oh, yes. It appears it is that time. This is going to be the last song ever on this show, I guess, because I guess this is the last one. I didn't know before coming in here. But I feel like it is a song that perfectly encapsulates what this show is trying to say. It is just a heavy metal song through and through. And the song is by the band Black Death, who are from Cleveland, Ohio. And interestingly enough, Destructor is also from Cleveland, Ohio. So I'm sure those guys played some gigs together back in the day. But anyway, I'm going to say, lock your doors and keep your parents out and turn the music up louder. Oh, yeah. See you guys. Thanks for listening to my show. Maybe see you next year. Maybe not. This is Black Death. Oh, yeah.

Rejoice! Tonight is the night of the

on tonight. Tonight is the night of your lives. Repent. Tonight is the night of the damned.

Hello, and welcome to the last, also you're listening to WMBC, UMBC's Freeform Student Radio, and this is the last episode of Henry's Jukebox for this semester. I'll be back, though, next school year, but yeah, I'm going to be starting it off with Love's Theme.